think about the generations and to say we want to make it a better place for our children and our children's children so that they

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tried to the top, I've been out of shape, taking out the box, I'm an astronaut. 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